That's Chris Lane, Big Big Plans here inside the saloon, and the Friday party is underway right now. Hi there, Rich Cassidy. Welcome to another great weekend right here inside the saloon. Hangout number one from Luke Combs lined up. We will get our belly shirts on and dance away like Shania Twain, and no one needs to know. And as the years pass on, this song from the early 2000s gets further and further away. Hard to believe he's referencing stuff that happened 50 some odd years ago. Our

0: Number one for Luke Combs, Sleepless in a Hotel Room. We've talked about it before. It was a song that he began writing 6 years ago. Matter of fact, I just scrolled past a post on TikTok where he showed the original video, you know, back 6 years ago when the world basically shut down and artists couldn't tour. Luke Combs just sat around the house trying to write songs, and one of the songs he wrote was Sleepless in a Hotel Room, and he would post it online, fans saying, "We need to have a copy of it now." And then 6 years later, he finally put it on his brand new record. It shot to number one pretty quick. Alan Jackson on the way, whose final show will be tomorrow night. We'll talk more about that. Ella Langley, Morgan Wallen, and Martina McBride next.
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0: Hello, Langley, Morgan Wallen. I can't love you anymore here inside the saloon. Fans of Ella Langley were a little upset. I believe it was yesterday morning. Tickets went on sale for the added shows on her Dandelion tour, and apparently the whole computer system crashed in many markets. People waiting in queues. Some of these venues only holding 17,000 people, and some people's number waiting in the queue was upwards of like 50 and 60,000. That's how many people were trying in to get tickets. Then once they got in, they were saying they were paying exorbitant amounts of money just to get in and see Ella Langley. Certainly one of the hottest tickets right now. Dirk's on the way. Kenny's got a brand new one we'll play for you. And Brooks and Dunn coming up.
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0: That is the latest from Kenny Chesney, his brand new album, Silver Sands Marina, going to be out in September. As we were talking about yesterday, you can head on over to YouTube like I did and listen to the title track from that new album. That's the only other song besides Carry On that you can hear right now from the new upcoming album. The title track, Silver Sands Marina. I was going to say museum. Marina. And it has that great Kenny Chesney reminiscent beach vibe feeling. It just sounds like a Kenny song, and how great does it sound? On the way, Clint Black, Joe Nichols, Kane Brown, and a full hour of country. Come on back.
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0: David Lee Murphy, Dust on the Bottle here inside the saloon and a full hour of country underway. We made it to Friday. Can I get a high five up high? There you go very much. I always tell my kids, my sons, up high, down low, cut the pickle, tickle, tickle, or in the middle. They fall for it every time. I love it. Kane Brown on the way. We'll throw in Clint Black with Desperado and a number one for Joe Nichols. Here is Gimme That Girl.
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0: Baker. She's all I got. Hang on.
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0: Thomas Rhett, after all the bars are closed here inside the saloon, yet another number one for him. We're going to blame it on Texas, if you don't mind. We'll hear from the great Mark Chestnut. Ella Langley with Be Her, her recent number one that is still number one. Right now, holding that top spot as long as Choosin' Texas has. Dustin Lynch, and if you love the stories behind the greatest country songs of all time, you are in luck. Cassidy Country, we share brand new videos each and every day. Stories behind the greatest country songs of all time. And this week, in honor of Alan Jackson's final concert tomorrow night, we have been sharing some interesting facts and stories about the great Alan Jackson. Join us on Facebook and TikTok. Just look for Cassidy Country.
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0: Ella Langley, number one for her, two in a row on her Dandelion album. That was co-written by Hardy. That is Be Her. Stick around. Music on the way from Mary Chapin. We'll throw in Kenny, Joe Diffie, Jason Aldean, Jaco, and a lot of Jays. And Toby, the big dog daddy. Hang on.
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my kids. That's Toby, Sentimental Side, and Who's That Man Here Inside the Saloon? A feeling that many of my friends, when that song came out, truly felt the weight of that song. Many men going through exactly that, and women for that matter too, but men certainly can relate to that song. Jason Aldean on the way. We'll throw in Joe Diffie, and how about Jake Owen? Here is Barefoot Blue Jean Night and a full hour of country.

Jason Aldean, Don't Tell On Me, his latest here inside the saloon, saw a photo of him and his wife, Brittany Kerr, all Aldean, and their two little ones, the littlest kids, the kids they share together, all in the family truckster out on a family vacation going.

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0: Cody Johnson, that's the fall here inside the saloon. Stick around, Bailey Zimmerman on the way, who got himself in a little bit of trouble, but he's out of it already. I don't know if you heard that or not, but they have resolved his issue after that hotel in New Mexico was completely thrashed and trashed. And wouldn't you know it, money did the talking. Bailey Zimmerman, well, he made restitution before it ever went to court. And he didn't have to turn himself in either. We'll talk a little bit about that. Steve Warner and Brooks and Dunn, Ain't Nothing About You. Hang on.
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0: Bailey Zimmerman, Chevy Silverado here inside the saloon. As you know, over the last couple of days, an arrest warrant was issued for his arrest, felony and misdemeanor charges for trashing a New Mexico hotel room, causing well over $16,000 in damage. And Bailey Zimmerman, yeah, he took full responsibility for it quickly the day after, coming out with a statement saying that I need to do better. I'm going to be working on myself, giving the whole jargon that most artists do when they get in trouble. And more than that, he went ahead and paid the restitution up front, all $16,000 plus. So he had the charges dropped, leaving many fans of Bailey Zimmerman and regular everyday folk like myself wondering, going, I wonder if I just paid my restitution, if I could get tickets dropped that quickly. On the way, Jeff Carson, Ella Langley, Eric Church, and a full hour of country. Come on back.
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Brad Paisley, that's Southern Comfort Zone here inside the saloon. Happy Friday to you, TGIF, Rich Cassidy, Ella Langley on the way with Choosing Texas. How about a great one from the late, great Jeff Carson? We lost him all too soon. He passed away a couple of years ago, just suffered a heart attack and passed away. And this is so sad. He was a guest on my video cast just weeks before it happened. I became really close to him. Here's Eric

0: Number one for Ella Langley, a worldwide at number one for Ella Langley. That is called Choosing Texas. Morgan Wallen on the way. That outbound plane, Susie Boggess is going to hop on it. If you want to ride along, you can do that. I've always been a fan of Susie. I may do that. I'll sing along at the top of my lungs. And Alan Jackson and the late, great Jimmy Buffett. I imagine this will be a big one. He will sing tomorrow night, Nissan Stadium, for his final farewell show. I cannot believe it's already here. We'll hear it's 5 o'clock somewhere next.
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0: time zone am I on? What country am I in?
1: It doesn't matter. It's 5 o'clock somewhere.
0: It's always on 5 in Margaritaville, come to think of it.
1: Yeah, I heard that.
0: You've been there, haven't you?
1: Yes, sir.
0: I've seen your boat there.
1: I've been to Margaritaville a few times.
0: All right. Well, that's good.
1: Stumble my way back.
0: Okay. Well, we just want to make sure you can keep it between the navigational beacons.
1: Between the buoys. I got it.
0: All right. Well, it's 5 o'clock. Let's go somewhere.
1: I'm ready. Crank it up.
0: Let's get out of here.
1: I'm gone.

0: Morgan Wallen and Don't We here inside the saloon. Lee Bryce on the way with the number one. How about new music from Luke Combs, which is destined to be yet another number one? This guy is just stacking away the number ones like nobody's business. Like he will, many people are saying, when it's all said and done, 20, 30, 40, even 50 years from now, people will look back on this era of country music and compare it to what Garth Brooks was doing in the 90s. And Garth Brooks is a superstar. Let's not get that wrong or get that twisted, as the kids would say. But many said you will look back. Critics, mind you, I've read online. They will say you'll look back and think that maybe Luke Combs, looking at the scope of number ones and the people that he brought in every single concert, he may have a bigger career than Garth Brooks. That's wild. We'll hear from Mrs. Garth Brooks, Trisha, coming up.
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0: Luke Combs, latest A&B by you here inside the saloon. I love hanging out with you here inside the saloon. No cover charge, no closing time. You hang out as long as you want to. Hey, remember now, if you love the story behind the greatest country songs of all time, learning a little bit about country music history, you can always join us on Cassidy Country. Brand new videos daily, updated daily, history of country music, how songs were written, how they came up with the ideas and the legends that brought them to us. And for the rest of today and tomorrow, we have been sharing the legacy of the great Alan Jackson, who is performing his final concert tomorrow night, Nissan Stadium in Nashville. A slew of special guests will be talking about it tomorrow afternoon. Join us right back here inside the saloon.
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allegiance to display. And if that bothers you, well, that's too bad. But if you've got pride and you're proud, you do.

That's kind of one of those woulda, coulda, shoulda kind of things, don't you think? Wish you didn't know now. Toby here with Charlie, kicking off hour one of my show here tonight. Sure appreciate y'all joining me. I got a classic from Garth coming up here next. But right now, here's a requested song from Justin Moore. Talk a

0: Rocky Mountain Low, Corey Kent and Co. Wetzel, Charlie, Derek. This song I'm about to play, let me see if you know this song. It was by, she was pretty big at the time, and this song came out, it was right at 2001 is when it came out. It was huge. I mean, it was, country stations were playing it, pop stations were playing it, everybody was talking about it, everybody was doing specials on it and stuff, and it was that big of a song, but it was pretty much the end of her career, because the song was so big, she never was able to, you know, get a song any better than that, or at least that's what some people say. You got any idea what song I'm talking about? I Hope You Dance is the name of it. Leanne Womack's great song. It's coming up next.
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0: Yeah, boy, you talk about Thomas Rhett and Jordan Davis talking about they got a good life. I got a pretty good one going this weekend, too. Well, not just this weekend, but me and the girls planning a little trip. We're going to take a little vacation trip, just a little. It's really just an extended weekend trip is all we're going to be doing. But it's going to be fun, you know, getting together. We're going to go to breakfast after I get off the air tonight, and all three of us are going to go. We're going to start planning it. Doesn't that sound like fun? Does to me, too. Charlie, Derek, but you appreciate y'all joining me on the show here tonight. Got a request for 7 Year Ache. Well, that's a big song back in the 70s. Roseanne Cash. Stick around. She's coming up next.
1: Okay, the commercials are over. Your soundtrack resumes now. 95.3 KXLE. I got

0: Yeah, you know, a lot of times when I'm by myself just riding, I just roll all the windows down. Doesn't matter how hot or cold it is. You know, of course, if it's cold, cold, you're not going to be able to leave them down. But you ain't got to worry about that here in the summer of 2026, do we? But just roll all the windows down and just cruise, man. You get a lot of answers, just like what they're singing about in that song, don't you? Or I do. And so do they, George Burge and Luke Bryan, and Ride, Ride, Ride. Charlie Derrick with you. You like Zach Brown Band and Homegrown. You're in business, man. You're going to be in good shape for the shape you're in, because I'm about to play it coming up next.
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Yeah, finally got him a girl, man. Last single Saturday night, Cole Swindell, Charlie Dare kicking off another long set of continuous country music. Got some good stuff on the way, like this one from Brooks and Dunn.

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0: I just love her so much. I always have, you know, since the very beginning when she first broke into, what was her first song, Tim McGraw, back a long time ago. Taylor Swift, that's from Toy Story 5. And I knew it. I knew you is the name of the song. Let me see if you know the name of this song. You probably do. This is a song about a guy who's bringing his prom date home to meet his mom and dad. And his dad said, son, that ain't no prom date. That girl ain't in high school. She's a cocktail waitress. And the guy says, yeah, ain't she cool? You know that. It's Confederate Railroad Trashy Women. I love that song. Got a request for it. About to play it, too, coming up here next.
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0: Can't get my boots off fast enough, quick enough. John Party and his latest, Charlie Derrick, with you. Hey, we're heading into the weekend. I'm wondering, too, I always like to make this question of the night as we're heading into the weekend is, what are you doing? You know, because I love talking to you about what y'all do, you know, over the weekend. Not that I'm trying to be nosy or anything. I just, you know, it's just kind of fun. Talk about what everybody's doing for the weekend. So that's the question of the night, like it is every Friday night, Saturday morning. What are you doing this weekend you can't wait to get to?
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0: Angela Langley and Morgan Wallen. I Can't Love You Enough, Charlie Derrick. Of course, it's not this weekend. It's next weekend, July 4th weekend. A lot of people getting all ready for that. I was talking to Alyssa. She, every year, she likes to make, she got, for breakfast, she somehow or another figures out how to make red, white, and blue omelets, or not omelets, but eggs. You know, I don't know, she puts, I guess, I don't know how she does that, but I was particularly interested in her red, white, and blue toast. And I said, well, how do you do that? She said, well, I just, you know, melt the butter and put some food coloring in it and make red butter. And I said, okay. And then, of course, the bread is white, and then somewhere or another she puts some blueberries on it, I think. And so red, white, blue toast, that's what she's going to be doing. But July 4th weekend, that, of course, not this weekend, next weekend.
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Well, you know, it's kind of a win-win, I guess. He gets his way, she gets hers, and everywhere he goes and sees all the stuff that he always wanted to see, she's with him. It's Tim here with Charlie, kicking off hour 3 of my show here tonight. I appreciate y'all joining me. What do you think about little Joe D.?

0: You know, I just love him. You know, all his songs, he comes out with a song and it's always an uplifter for me. You know, I say all his songs, a lot of his songs do. That's his latest, Kenny Chesney and Carry On. And I love it. Love that that first song Luke Bryan ever came out with, too. You remember that one? All My Friends Say. I was seriously misbehaving when I saw you walk in the door. Got It by Request coming up next.
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0: There's Turn This Truck Around, Jordan Davis, Charlie Derrick. So y'all got plans for not this weekend. Of course, I'll love talking to you about what you're doing this weekend. But next weekend, of course, the 4th of July. Do y'all really do it up? Do y'all do a big deal for the 4th of July? We'll probably have that bunch of people in the neighborhood got those golf carts, and they always like to decorate golf carts and, you know, ride around the neighborhood. It ain't the wildest 4th of July weekend I ever had, but it's always fun. So, as a matter of fact, we'll probably start decorating this weekend.
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0: he's got a woman, but he's got 23 stitches in his ear, too. Kane Brown. I think we were talking about this, weren't we? This happened, I don't know exactly when. It was recently. He was out playing golf with his buddies, and he was standing off to the side. And his buddy, what do you call that, sliced the ball, and it hit him right in the ear. And they had to take him, Kane Brown had to take him to the hospital. 23 stitches. Man, I'll tell you what, I might not be finding new buddies, but I might be finding new people to play golf with. That happened to me, but 23 stitch in your ear.
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0: Here's Ella and Be Her. Charlie Derrick here. I got a friend of mine got in trouble with his girlfriend. Well, he didn't get in trouble with her, but he was just taking a step too far when he was talking about how much he loved Ella Langley. And finally, his girlfriend, this is him telling this story to a couple of us yesterday, and he said, yeah, she just, you know that look that you get, you know, from your girl when you do something like you raving too much about another girl, even if she is, you know, Ella Langley. I mean, everybody raves about Ella Langley. But he said, yeah, he said, I learned a lesson. I learned a lesson.
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2: 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Does anyone want to switch entrees? 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

0: Riley Green, Charlie, Derek. You know, it's definitely in my top three. When you got an artist like Reba McEntire, and you like her, you know, you like that artist as much as I like her. Most of us do. It'd be hard to say, yeah, that's my favorite Reba McEntire song. However, you could do top three. And The Greatest Man I Never Knew, man, that's close to the top. I'm going to put that at number three. I'm bringing that up because I'm about to play it. You know, I got a request for it, so I'm about to play it. The Greatest Man I Never Knew, Reba McEntire, coming up next.
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0: There's Don't Tell on Me, Jason Aldean, Charlie Derrick. This would be a good song for the end of your vacation. You know, say your vacation or your time off is about to be over. You'd want to hear this song from Scotty McCreery. You know what song I'm talking about? Just give me 5 more minutes. It's a great song, and it's coming up next.
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0: about was turning 16.
1: Thomas Rhett and 16. Charlie, Derek, you've been broke up with and you're sitting at the bar and next thing you know you're carrying on a conversation with somebody who's been broke up with. 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

0: Hunt and Country House, Charlie Derrick. Speaking of country, you see this girl, you cruise down the road. Let me see if you know what this song I'm talking about here. You cruise down the road, and this girl gives you, does a double take. You know, she's looking back at you, you know. And next thing, you pulled up into the parking lot, as she's going into this fancy smancy place. And he's, well, how about, it's a hot day, how about I buy you a beer? He said, no, sorry, members only, you can't come in here. You know that song? It's a country club. Travis Tritt, it's a great one. Back about, what was it, 91? It's coming up here next.
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0: you hear that that he trashed that hotel room and where was he playing in Albuquerque, New Mexico, and he was staying at a hotel, and I think they got it all straightened out. I got to admit, I didn't want to know more when I saw this story on there, because you know when you one of your favorite singers, and he is one of my favorite singers, you see something bad happen, you'd want to know more, you know, and that's the way I was with that. But apparently he did. And he paid for it and apologized and everything. Good for him. But kind of wish he hadn't done that. You know, wonder what happened. Wonder what, I guess they just, everybody gets, of course, I guess we've all done it. I'd say we've all done it. I've done it. I hadn't trashed a hotel room, but I've had too much to drink and done things I didn't want to do. So hopefully that's what it is. Hopefully it's the last time in. Something like that happens. Ain't gonna be the last time we play a Gary Allen song here on the Charlie Derrick Show. Nothing on but the radio. It's a great song. Got a request for it. I'm about to play it. Coming up next.
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0: Yes, we do. It's Morgan Wallen, don't we, Charlie Derrick. So what y'all got going this weekend you can't wait to get to? It's always the question of the night when we're rolling around Friday night, Saturday morning. Well, no, not that I'm being nosy. I just like talking to, you know, just like talking weekend plans. So that's the question of the night again tonight. What you doing this weekend you can't wait to get to?
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0: Must Be By You, Luke Holmes, Charlie Derrick. I love it when you will request a song. You'll text me or you'll call me here on the show, and you'll ask me to play a song that I really want to hear. I love Tanya Tucker. So does Casey. Casey wanted me to hear, wanted me to play It's a Little Too Late by Tanya Tucker. I said, heck yeah, I will. It's coming up next.
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0: All right, now, you know, anytime anybody goes talking about pouring a drink on the weekend, you know, I got to remind you, don't pour all the drinks you want to pour. Just don't get behind the wheel after you pour them all, you know. That's a bad deal. That never happened to me. You ever get a DUI? I never have talked to anybody. I've never gotten one, but I never talked to anybody who said, oh, Charlie, you ought to try this. 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Just don't drive.
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0: And I just can't get tired. Not that I'm trying to get tired of that song, but man, it's still, I got to jack it up as loud as it go in the control room every time it comes on. I still like it a lot. Coe Wetzel and Corey Kent and Rocky Mountain Low here on a Saturday morning. Hey, that's going to do it for me. I got to pack them up, shine it on out of here. I'll see y'all back a little bit later on tonight. It's Charlie Derrick. Like to thank you for letting me be myself.
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1: NBC News Radio, I'm Jim Forbes. The earthquake death toll in Venezuela has soared to over 900. Rescue workers are racing against time to reach possible survivors buried beneath the rubble when Wednesday's twin quakes destroyed large buildings in Venezuela's urban areas. Government officials estimate that over 3,300 others were injured by the quakes. The governor of Utah has declared a fire emergency across the state. The National Weather Service on Friday issued Utah's first ever red flag warning and called it, quote, a particularly dangerous situation. Governor Spencer Cox has responded by declaring an emergency and banning fireworks statewide until after the 4th of July. Wind gusts of up to 50 miles per hour are currently fueling 9 wildfires across Utah that have destroyed over 140,000 acres. The largest fire, called the Cottonwood Fire, has burned over 70,000 acres and is still uncontained. The TSA is bracing to screen nearly 19 million air travelers across the 4th of July holiday period. Wendy Swanson has this story.
2: A TSA senior official says security checkpoints are fully staffed and prepared to welcome travelers and handle the large passenger volumes during the June 30th through July 6th period. The highest traffic is expected on July 2nd, with an expected 3 million people traveling through airports that day. The agency recommends travelers arrive early and check with their airline before their departure. I'm Wendy Swanson.
1: And a manhunt is underway for a Wisconsin man who shot two people for having bad table manners. Authorities claim 41-year-old Thomas Redrick Williams opened fire at a wedding reception in Milwaukee last week after an argument broke out over a groomsman eating meatballs with his hands. I'm Jim Forbes.
0: Enough talking, more music. 95.3 KXLE.

0: 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Here's what the internet said. A clean toilet, happy pets, lots of plants, especially healthy ones, books, pets in the home, but no pet smells. And they offer a drink within 30 seconds of walking in.
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1: NBC News Radio, I'm Lisa Taylor. A new demand letter in the Nancy Guthrie case claims to have video of the 84-year-old missing mother and one of her alleged kidnappers. TMZ says the sender uses the same email and Bitcoin address as a previous contact who sent an email not long after Guthrie's disappearance near Tucson, Arizona last February. The letter claims to have evidence tying two people to the kidnapping of Guthrie, who is the mother of Today Show co-host Savannah Guthrie. The sender is demanding Bitcoin payment in exchange for a password to access the video. Former National Security Advisor John Bolton is taking a plea deal to avoid prison time. Bolton pleaded guilty Friday to mishandling classified documents. In exchange, he's expected to pay a more than $2 million fine. Bolton was indicted back in October of 2025 and has been a strong critic of President Trump since he left the administration in 2019. The father of the man accused of starting a fire that erupted into the Palisades fire says his son is innocent after a mistrial was declared.
2: They had no direct evidence, as you've seen, because they couldn't convince anybody in the jury.
1: Joel Rindernecht is the father of Jonathan Rindernecht. Friday, a mistrial was declared after a jury was unable to reach a unanimous verdict. First Assistant U.S. Attorney Bill Asaley immediately said his office would try the case again. One juror spoke out, saying the evidence just wasn't there. Despite the mistrial, the judge ordered Rindernecht to remain in jail without bail until October. Many famous singers are expected at Monday's funeral service for music mogul Clive Davis. Davis helped launch the careers of Janis Joplin and many others during his decades-long career. He also promoted such diverse singers as Dionne Warwick, Bruce Springsteen, Kenny G, Jennifer Hudson, and Alicia Keys, who are all expected to attend his funeral in New York City. Clive Davis died last Monday at his Manhattan home at the age of 94. 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
0: 95.3 KXLE.

Country continues on the weekend. So glad to have you along with us. Good country this hour. Carrie Underwood is coming up. Also listen for Ty Herndon, Megan Maroney, Toby Keith next. After George Strait, you know me better than that.

0: Well, a new survey asks Americans how they think about getting married nowadays and their ideal wedding celebrations. It finds that more than half say they prefer having a party over a traditional reception, whether that follows an intimate ceremony, an elopement, or no formal ceremony at all. Nearly 4 in 5 would give up a traditional wedding to spend money on their future, including a house down payment, paying off debt, or a year of travel.
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0: Here's something we didn't know yesterday. Time to wisen up just a little bit. Birdwatchers, also known as birders in the U.S., spend just over $100 billion on traveling and equipment every year.
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0: So a dating site is looking for someone whose entire job will be ending other people's relationships for them. Dating.com is hiring their first ever chief breakup officer, a fully remote part-time gig paying $3,000 a month to professionally dump people. This person would deliver the bad news and handle the uncomfortable part so the person hiring them doesn't have to resort to ghosting.
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1: Old man Wrigley lived in that white house down the street where I grew up. 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We struck a friendship up. 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

0: and woman. So more people are deciding to drink earlier in the evening, according to Bacardi's 2026 Cocktail Trends report. Late afternoon trend is known as the day cap and includes everything from a post-work spritz to a pre-dinner cocktail or a glass of wine in the afternoon instead of a nightcap. The research shows people are also leaning into lower ABV cocktails, more outdoor drinking, and going home earlier.
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0: Well, AAA predicts 72.2 million people will be traveling for the upcoming 4th of July holiday week. Road trips will be the most popular way to travel this year, with 61 million people expected to hit the road. For those driving, traffic is expected to be the heaviest starting on Thursday, July 2nd.
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0: Shaboozy and Jelly Roll, it's amen. Well, today is Saturday, June 27th. 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

0: Well, some families are bringing back landlines as a way to help their kids stay connected without being on screens, and it's not the only old school practice parents want to reboot. Moms and dads share the outdated ways of life they'd love to have for their family, from game nights to family bike rides. Many want old-fashioned alarm clocks to make a comeback along with letting kids play.
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Happy Saturday, by the way. As we jump into more music, this hour from Eric Church, John Cross, the White House, and Honky Tonk Attitude. There's no difference.

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0: Well, guys, it is June the 27th, National Sunglasses Day and National Ice Cream Cake Day. And it also happens to be my son Gabe's birthday. Guys, have a great June the 27th and music on the way from James Otto, Alan Jackson, and Morgan Wallen. It's the JD Show.
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0: Well, that is Morgan Wallen, and don't waste it right here for Sammy Kershaw, Gretchen Wilson, and Luke Combs.
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0: Well, this is a pretty interesting and funny story. Apparently a giraffe was on the loose for several days in Texas. It was located 7 miles from home. Local sheriffs confirmed that it was a giraffe. I don't know how you could mistake that it is something else but a giraffe. All you got to do is look up and locate the sucker. But they ended up over that stretch of Texas was very vast and hard to catch him. But yes, it only took 4 days and they located the missing giraffe.
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George Strait, Love Without End, Amen. On the way this hour is Corey Ken and Cole Wetzel, also Susie Bogus, as well as Brad Paisley with Waiting on a Woman, right here on the JD Show.

0: Well, it's a Guinness World Record for the oldest parakeet, and it happens to be residing in South Carolina. A family pet parakeet by the name of Spoodles, yes, that's the name, is officially named the oldest in the world at age 32 and 86 days. Spoodles has been a member of the family since it was gifted to them when their daughter was three in 1997, and Spoodles has been a part of the family every single day. She says, pretty bird every morning, and typically, just so you know, parakeets only live 15 to 20 years. Spoodles really is way beyond that expectancy and is looking in great health if you look at these pictures. Great feathers, no molting, Spoodles. You look great for 32.
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0: Cowgirl. There's Cowgirl, Parmalee. Still to come this hour, Blake Shelton, Pam Tillis, George Burge, and Luke Bryan, all on the JD Show.
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0: Ride, ride, ride. George Burge and Luke Bryan. Celebrities having a birthday today. We start with Drake Bell, turning 39 today. He is from Josh and Drake. He also appeared on The Amanda Show. Drake Bell turning 39 today. We're starting to see those childhood, superstars get a lot older. Khloe Kardashian celebrates a birthday today. She turns 41. Happy birthday to all of our celebrities, and most importantly, happy birthday to you if you're celebrating a birthday today from all of us here at the station.
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Tim McGraw and something like that. Jump into a great hour of music with Clay Walker. So that's Then What. And Boots Off from John Parody. But right now, I want you to remember when. Here's Alan Jackson.

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0: Looking for some movies to see this weekend in theaters? You could start with Supergirl. Yes, she has hit the silver screen now. It's an hour and 50 minutes for this sci-fi action film rated PG-13. You all know the story of Superman. Now learn the story of Supergirl. And second place in the box office so far this weekend and releasing last weekend is Toy Story 5. If you haven't seen it, check them out.
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See you again. There's Carrie Underwood. I'm not gone yet. I'm with you for a few more hours playing the best of music from Keith Anderson, Luke Combs, and right now, Confederate Railroad. This is the Queen of Memphis.

0: Sleepless in a Hotel Room, music from our friend Luke Combs. So it's a competition that I want to know all the contestants and I want to become their new best friend. Here's why. Managers from Domino's Pizzeria in Virginia has earned the title of the world's fastest pizza maker. It's a competition that is apparently held annually. And this contestant broke the Guinness World Record for the fastest made pizza. I think it's really impressive when you can make and put together fresh dough, sauce, and toppings ready to go in the oven in 31.22 seconds. All those contestants could be my best friend. We'll make tons of pizza. It'll be great.
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0: You know, one of my favorite destinations to visit has always been Australia. Until I saw this story this week, Stuart McKenzie called the Animal Pest Control Agency because he not just had one pest in his bedroom, he had two. It starts with a very large spider, one of the largest they'd ever seen, the size of your hand. The spider is running around on his wall. At the same time, he looked up on his wine rack in his bedroom and saw a boa constrictor, a large python, in his bedroom. Yeah, Mr. McKenzie, I think you need to move from Australia. That's just crazy, man.
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0: Pocono County Sheriff's got a call in their life this week as the Californians went in to deal with an issue. An issue where in the city's park, they have a basically large porta-johns, if you've never seen them. And these porta-johns are concrete floors. They're permanent structures, but they have no plumbing to them. Well, a man used the restroom or the facilities there and dropped his sunglasses in and decided it would be a good idea to reach in to try to pull them back out, then fell inside the tank. He spent 15 minutes in there in the urine and the fecal matter, found his sunglasses, though. Before being rescued by firefighters and police, he had to go through a decontamination process. He's also being treated with antibiotics to make sure there is nothing else that could contaminate him.
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Hey, it's the last hour of the J&E Show with Travis Tritt there and Take It Easy. What do I have in store for you this hour? We've got Ella Langley's song with Be Her and Mark Chestnut, too, with It's a Little Too Late. But Right Where You Need to Be is what you're hearing now by Gary Allen.

0: Welcome to the last hour of the JD Show. We got Brad Paisley coming up, Alan Jackson, and Cody Johnson. Don't get too far from your radio.
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She looks great in anything. 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

0: It is June the 27th, National Orange Blossom Day, if you did not know. It's also known as Summer's Giving. This is a great time for you to invite your friends over and do like a summer feast together, even themed sort of close to Thanksgiving. But Summer's Giving is an opportunity for you to invite friends over. It's the exact time for where you can grill and cook out and have some of the most beautiful weather outdoors.
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0: Jason Aldean, and don't tell on me. It's the JD Show coming to a close. It's been great hanging with you on this Saturday. Guys, take care. I will see you tomorrow.
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Trisha Yearwood, she's in love with the boy here inside the saloon, in love with her hubby Garth Brooks, who is doing quite a few shows, going to be overseas in the UK, bringing along a lot of friends to perform with him over there. And then he has hinted at another U.S. massive tour. We just don't know all the details just yet. Sorry, so I'm really not full of any new information. But I got great music coming up, like Kenny Chesney and Get Along.

0: Bailey Zimmerman, Chevy Silverado here inside the saloon. While I imagine this last week was a week that Bailey Zimmerman wants to soon forget after being charged with a felony and misdemeanor in that New Mexico hotel room, causing well over $16,000 in damage. But right before they issued a warrant for his arrest, actually they did issue the warrant, before he was able to turn himself in, Bailey Zimmerman took full responsibility and paid the entire fine in full, meaning that they dropped the charges. And Bailey Zimmerman thanks fans for sticking by him, saying that he will be working on many of his issues. Russell Dickerson on the way, Brooks and Dunn, and Tim McGraw with my next 30 years. Hang on.
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0: Big old number one for Russell Dickerson. That has happened to me, as we were talking about earlier last week. Russell Dickerson on a recent podcast said right before Happened to Me came out and he recorded it, he thought about hanging it up, maybe doing something else. He is a very spiritual guy, and he said maybe I'd go and be a pastor somewhere and just raise my family out of the spotlight, he said. But then I heard Happened to Me. He says it sounded pretty good, so I recorded it. He said next thing you know, it blew up and took my career to a whole new level. He said, maybe I'll stick around just a little bit longer. Morgan Wallen on the way, who's out on the road this weekend, played last night, playing again tonight. We'll tell you all about that. Morgan, Lori Morgan and Scotty McCreary. Hang on.
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0: Morgan Wallen and Don't We here inside the saloon, still on the road in the I'm Still the Problem tour. He's in Clemson, I believe, this weekend, last night and tonight. And then he will take a nice extended break from his tour and really amp up for the second half, returning again to the road July 17th and 18th when he will spend two nights in Baltimore, Maryland. Stick around, full hour, country lined up and ready to go. Hope you're having a great weekend. Jason Aldean, Alabama. Throw in Lady A, and how about Diamond Rio?
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2: NBC News Radio, I'm Lisa Carton. Iran says it struck targets linked to the U.S. and its allies in the Gulf following American attacks against Iranian military sites on Friday. President Trump had accused Iran of violating the ceasefire agreement with a drone attack on a commercial ship in the Strait of Hormuz. U.S. Central Command said it hit Iran's missile and drone storage locations along with coastal radar sites on Friday. Iran's foreign ministry didn't provide any specifics on its latest claims. No immediate response from the White House. The TSA expects to screen about 19 million air travelers across the 4th of July period. Wendy Swanson has more.
3: A TSA senior official says security checkpoints are fully staffed and prepared to welcome travelers and handle the large passenger volumes during the June 30th through July 6th period. The highest traffic is expected on July 2nd, with an expected 3 million people traveling through airports that day. The agency recommends travelers arrive early and check with their airline before their departure.
2: A new demand letter in the Nancy Guthrie case claims to have video of the 84-year-old missing mother and one of the alleged kidnappers. TMZ says the sender uses the same email and Bitcoin addresses as a previous contact who emailed weeks after Guthrie's disappearance in Tucson, Arizona. More from NBC's Liz Kreutz.
4: New details coming out regarding the ongoing investigation into Nancy Guthrie's disappearance. According to three people familiar with the matter, the second of two notes sent to media outlets from an alleged kidnapper following the 84-year-old's disappearance indicated that Nancy had died.
2: TMZ says the letter references a phone being kept in a secure location with photos, names, and a video of the alleged main guy with Nancy Guthrie. The sender demands Bitcoin payment in exchange for the password to access the video. 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

Blake Shelton, sure be cool if you did. Here inside the saloon was a number one for him. Full Hour Country. Hi there, Rich Cassidy. Hey, if you love the stories behind the greatest country songs of all time, make sure you are joining us at Cassidy Country, C-A-S-S-I-D-Y on Facebook and TikTok. Country music history videos each and every day. And then all this past week, we have been talking about Alan Jackson, whose final concert is tonight. We'll be talking about that. Here's Diamond Ridge.

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0: Tucker Wetmore, brunette here inside the saloon, took it all the way to number one, picked up an ACM earlier this year, and is just loving life right now as one of the hottest new stars in country music. New Luke Combs on the way with Be By You. Jason Aldean's going to ride that night train, and here we are, the boys of Alabama. Thank you so much for hanging out inside the saloon.
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0: The latest from Luke Combs out of his album, The Way I Am, that is, Be By You. Sure to be another number one for him. We'll throw in, speaking of number ones, we will throw in Rascal Flatts. Also, Corey Kent co-Wetzel with Rocky Mountain Low. And did co-Wetzel spill the beans on an upcoming song? We'll talk about that, as well as hear from John Michael Montgomery. Hang on.
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0: The latest from Corey Kent and Coe Wetzel. That is Rocky Mountain Low here inside the saloon. Well, many believe that Coe Wetzel let the beans spill about brand new music and a brand new album and a brand new song. Somebody was pretty sure, and they posted it all over Facebook and TikTok, the clip of Coe Wetzel talking about an upcoming duet he has that he's going to be singing with none other than Ella Langley, the most popular name in country music these days by a million miles. Ricochet on the way, Billy Currington, Kenny, and Easton Corbin. Thanks for hanging out.
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1: NBC News Radio, I'm Lisa Carton. Iran says it struck targets linked to the U.S. and its allies in the Gulf following American attacks against Iranian military sites on Friday. President Trump had accused Iran of violating the ceasefire agreement with a drone attack on a commercial ship in the Strait of Hormuz. U.S. Central Command said it hit Iran's missile and drone storage locations along with coastal radar sites on Friday. Iran's foreign ministry didn't provide any specifics on its latest claims. No immediate response from the White House. The TSA expects to screen about 19 million air travelers across the 4th of July period. Wendy Swanson has more.
2: A TSA senior official says security checkpoints are fully staffed and prepared to welcome travelers and handle the large passenger volumes during the June 30th through July 6th period. The highest traffic is expected on July 2nd, with an expected 3 million people traveling through airports that day. The agency recommends travelers arrive early and check with their airline before their departure.
1: A new demand letter in the Nancy Guthrie case claims to have video of the 84-year-old missing mother and one of the alleged kidnappers. TMZ says the sender uses the same email and Bitcoin addresses as a previous contact who emailed weeks after Guthrie's disappearance in Tucson, Arizona. More from NBC's Liz Kreutz.
3: New details coming out regarding the ongoing investigation into Nancy Guthrie's disappearance. According to three people familiar with the matter, the second of two notes sent to media outlets from an alleged kidnapper following the 84-year-old's disappearance indicated that Nancy had died.
1: TMZ says the letter references a phone being kept in a secure location with photos, names, and a video of the alleged main guy with Nancy Guthrie. The sender demands Bitcoin payment in exchange for the password to access the video. 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

Vince Gill, one more last chance here inside the saloon. You know, we do talk about, well, we don't talk about Vince Gill in that song. We talk about George Jones driving his lawnmower to the liquor store to pick up liquor that is referenced in there. And it's just a sad story about the late, great George Jones. You can watch that now at Cassidy Country on Facebook and TikTok. New videos every day. Here's Easton Corbett and All Over the Road.

The songs you remember and the country that still kicks. We're Cle Elum's Country Station, 95.3 KXLE.

0: George Burge, Luke Bryan. Let's ride, ride, ride here inside the saloon. Choosing Texas, Ella Langley on the way. Daddy is Money. Never sounded so good. Ricochet, number one for them. They're only number one of their career. Isn't that crazy? And Billy Currington, he was a big number one for him. It's pretty good at drinking beer. Come on back.
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0: I don't even know if the word massive is big enough to use when you talk about Choosing Texas by Ella Langley. Miranda Lambert, who was a co-writer on that song with Ella Langley and then two other male co-writers, there were four of them together. Miranda Lambert has even gone on to say, I never in my wildest dreams would have expected that I would have a hand in writing a song of that magnitude. She says it completely has not only changed Ella Langley's life, but also changed my life. If you see Miranda out on the road, she always sings Choosing Texas. John Party on the way, Leroy Parnell, and how about who else we got here? Ooh, Brad and Carrie, hang on.
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0: The latest from John Party, that is Boots Off here inside the saloon. He makes a joke about it saying, yeah, I don't know what it is about me, but I like to have songs about boots. And every album, I like to make sure that there's at least one good song on there about boots. Which, by the way, did you know that John Party does an amazing cover? And I just found out about this on Facebook. I don't know why I didn't catch it on the album. But he does an amazing cover of Keith Whitley's song, Somebody's Doing Me Right. And it's awesome. You can really tell that John Party loves being that honky-tonk troubadour. Toby Keith on the way, Dierks Bentley. We'll throw in Ella Langley and Morgan, Trace Adkins, and a full hour country. Hang tight.
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1: NBC News Radio, I'm Lisa Carton. Iran says it struck targets linked to the U.S. and its allies in the Gulf following American attacks against Iranian military sites on Friday. President Trump had accused Iran of violating the ceasefire agreement with a drone attack on a commercial ship in the Strait of Hormuz. U.S. Central Command said it hit Iran's missile and drone storage locations along with coastal radar sites on Friday. Iran's foreign ministry didn't provide any specifics on its latest claims. No immediate response from the White House. The TSA expects to screen about 19 million air travelers across the 4th of July period. Wendy Swanson has more.
2: A TSA senior official says security checkpoints are fully staffed and prepared to welcome travelers and handle the large passenger volumes during the June 30th through July 6th period. The highest traffic is expected on July 2nd, with an expected 3 million people traveling through airports that day. The agency recommends travelers arrive early and check with their airline before their departure.
1: A new demand letter in the Nancy Guthrie case claims to have video of the 84-year-old missing mother and one of the alleged kidnappers. TMZ says the sender uses the same email and Bitcoin addresses as a previous contact who emailed weeks after Guthrie's disappearance in Tucson, Arizona. More from NBC's Liz Kreutz.
3: New details coming out regarding the ongoing investigation into Nancy Guthrie's disappearance. According to three people familiar with the matter, the second of two notes sent to media outlets from an alleged kidnapper following the 84-year-old's disappearance indicated that Nancy had died.
1: TMZ says the letter references a phone being kept in a secure location with photos, names, and a video of the alleged main guy with Nancy Guthrie. The sender demands Bitcoin payment in exchange for the password to access the video. You're listening to the latest on NBC News Radio.
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Ketchum, small town Saturday night here inside the saloon. Set them up and shoot them down, a full hour of country, and it's always free to hang out right here inside the saloon. Best saloon around because there's no cover charge and no closing time. You can hang out as long as you'd like to. Ella Langley, Morgan Wallen on the way. We'll throw in a little Texas, and how about Trace Atkins and those ladies loving on them country fellas.

Some songs survive decades for a reason. It's Country That Kicks, 95.3 KXLE.

0: Ella Langley, Morgan Wallen, their latest smash duet. That is, I Can't Love You Anymore. Thomas Rhett, Jordan Davis on the way. Speaking of duets, big number one for them. Toby Keith and A Dream Walk. And that has always been one of my all-time favorites from Toby Keith. And I don't know why we don't hear it enough. Like, it was played a lot back in the day. And I just love the fact that we find it and get it on the jukebox here, because I think that song needs to be played all the time. I think it's one of Toby's finest. And Dierks Bentley, we're going to get a little sideways. Hang on.
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0: Thomas Rhett and Jordan Davis ain't a bad life here inside the saloon. One of Jordan Davis's 11 number ones, and it is the only number one from Jordan Davis that he is singing with somebody else. He has 10 all on his own. Kenny on the way, who's got a brand new album. We'll tell you all about that and play the brand new song from him. The Judds and Keith Urban coming up.
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0: That is the latest from Kenny Chesney called Carry On here inside the Saloon. Of course, he is over at the Las Vegas Sphere now for the next several weeks. And he's got a brand new album that is going to be released in September, his 21st studio album titled Silver Sands Marina. And if you want to preview that title track from that album, you can go to YouTube right now like I did and watch the lyric video. Kenny, Country Music Hall of Famer, just gets better each and every year. Full hour of country, Brett Young. We'll throw in Dina Carter, Kane Brown, and Joe Nichols. Hang tight.
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1: NBC News Radio, I'm Lisa Carton. Iran says it struck targets linked to the U.S. and its allies in the Gulf following American attacks against Iranian military sites on Friday. President Trump had accused Iran of violating the ceasefire agreement with a drone attack on a commercial ship in the Strait of Hormuz. U.S. Central Command said it hit Iran's missile and drone storage locations along with coastal radar sites on Friday. Iran's foreign ministry didn't provide any specifics on its latest claims. No immediate response from the White House. The TSA expects to screen about 19 million air travelers across the 4th of July period. Wendy Swanson has more.
2: A TSA senior official says security checkpoints are fully staffed and prepared to welcome travelers and handle the large passenger volumes during the June 30th through July 6th period. The highest traffic is expected on July 2nd, with an expected 3 million people traveling through airports that day. The agency recommends travelers arrive early and check with their airline before their departure.
1: A new demand letter in the Nancy Guthrie case claims to have video of the 84-year-old missing mother and one of the alleged kidnappers. TMZ says the sender uses the same email and Bitcoin addresses as a previous contact who emailed weeks after Guthrie's disappearance in Tucson, Arizona. More from NBC's Liz Kreutz.
3: New details coming out regarding the ongoing investigation into Nancy Guthrie's disappearance. According to three people familiar with the matter, the second of two notes sent to media outlets from an alleged kidnapper following the 84-year-old's disappearance indicated that Nancy had died.
1: TMZ says the letter references a phone being kept in a secure location with photos, names, and a video of the alleged main guy with Nancy Guthrie. The sender demands Bitcoin payment in exchange for the password to access the video. 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

Trisha, that is X's and O's here inside the saloon. Maybe I should sing that song to my son, my oldest son, who is still so very young. I'm teaching him for the first time how to play tic-tac-toe. And for whatever reason, I don't know what it is. I mean, he gets that you have to draw an X or an O, but he just doesn't play by the rules. For some reason, he wins every game. It's crazy.

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0: Megan Maroney, brand new music from her called Medicine here inside the saloon. Have you seen Megan Maroney yet out on the road on her Cloud Nine tour? She is taking a page out of Garth Brooks's book from back in the 90s, where they're hoisting her up over the crowd. I guess who else does that? Pink does that. A few other artists have done it, but I just think about Garth back in the 90s. But there's Megan Maroney sitting in a windowsill, flying over folks, just singing her song like it's just another day at the office. Dina Carter on the way, Kane Brown and Joe Nichols. Hang tight.
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0: Kane Brown, his latest woman here inside the saloon with Montgomery Gentry lined up. We'll throw in the latest from Ella Langley, that massive hit for her second number one in a row called Be Her, and Clint Black with A Better Man. Hey, as always, hit us up on our Facebook page at RC Social Saloon. If there is something we can get on the jukebox for you, we'd love to do that. And if you love the history of country music, stories behind the greatest country songs of all time, make sure you're following us on Facebook and TikTok. 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
1: There's a story that my daddy tells religiously. 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

0: Her second number one in a row, and this one is as massive as Choosin' Texas. That is Ella Langley and Be Her. She recently just added more dates to her Dandelion tour, taking her all the way into the fall, and people have been having a hard time grabbing tickets. Many of the mid-level venues that she is playing, about 10 to 12,000 seats, some of the people that were getting on to buy tickets, they were in the queue, and there were about 100,000 people waiting to get tickets. As you can imagine, there were a lot of sad people not being able to get in and see her. Full Hour of Country, welcome to it. Tonight, Alan Jackson has a fond farewell. Of course, we will be talking about that tomorrow and all this week tonight as he plays his final show at the Nissan Stadium, downtown Nashville. What a night.
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